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2: 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I burned some bridges on the way. 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Just so forever, see the step.

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0: 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RTL 1.
1: Shine bright like a diamond. Shine bright like a diamond.